now with this. Pato Banton and Sting a touchdown again, Chris. For every man, woman, boy and girl, cause we are spirits in a material world.

grace. He pleads, what do you wish from me? Quiet, she answers, don't you see? I wished for us to have fun and just smile at the sun while you wished me to be someone else.

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Baby, bye and bye. Because the man is a coming home.

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The original Richard Ramirez, Christian Rivera, cause my lyrics never sit well, so they wanna give me the chair. Like a paraplegic, and it's scary, call it Harry Carey. Cause every time I'm digging Harry Carey, I'm Mary, a motherfucking dictionary on. I'm swearing up and down, they can spit this shit's hilarious. It's time to put these bitches in the obituary column. We wouldn't see eye to eye with a staring problem. Get the shaft like a staring column. Trigger happy, pack heat, but it's black ink. Evil half of the bad meats. Evil that means take a backseat. Take it back to fat beats with a maxi single. Look at my rap sheet. What attracts these people is my gangster bitch. Like Apache with a catchy jiggle. I stack chips. You better got a half eat Cheeto.

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He said, California is the place you ought to be. So he loaded up the truck and they moved to Beverly Hills, that is, swimming pool.

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You're all invited back again to this locality to have a heaping helping of their hospitality. Beverly Hillbillies, that's what they call them now. 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

music, murder music, murder music, murder music. 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

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Because I carry my mother's name, did he carry shame with him? I'm sure she did it out of spite, 'twas her decision at birth. 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

0: November 2021. 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
1: It's okay. Stop crying. Daddy got you. See, it's over. You did it, Beans. You already did it. See? It's already over. Yay! You did it! Big girl! It's already over. It's already over. It's already over. Daddy right here. Daddy right here. I told you I'm not gonna let you go. I'm not gonna let you go, Bombers, okay? Daddy got you. Daddy gonna push us all the way down. Okay?
2: How was it?
1: We done.
2: You did a good job.
1: It was scary.
2: Good job.
1: Our daughter got more heart than you.
3: Da avslutter vi I Radio Hallingdal sendinga for I dag, men vi tilbake igjen fra 06.00 I morgen tidlig. Ansvarlig redaktør Mia Langås Flåta, og teknisk ansvarlig Geir Ove Østrå.